0: remote from somebody's house, man. Yeah.
1: Man, I go teeth. Man, I go teeth. It's like a zit, you say. Man, I go teeth. Man, I go teeth.

0: prayer for peace. 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Each and every one of us.
1: Hey, thank you all, but yo,
2: that's
1: hey,
2: right.
1: Check it out. That was a nice tune. I just, you know, I love singing for the girls, but I want everyone to know tonight
2: what?
1: Is more of a spirit of unity.
2: That's right.
1: Not just for the girls, for everybody. Thank you all for coming out. We love to see everyone. This is the juice, y'all probably know. Next tune. Thank you all. Seriously though, we have a lot of music to play for y'all tonight. We love to see everyone.
2: That's
1: out.
2: That's right.
1: This one is Basement Grooving. Thank you.
3: Y'all with us tonight? 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What the fuck? It's Friday the 13th. 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

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All right, yo, check it out.

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0: make you holler, y'all. 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Get the party started, we extra large it. Yo, we're gonna make it happen. Get the party started, we extra large it. Just to make it happen. Yo, we get it started, we extra large it. Yeah, we're gonna make it happen. Get it started, we little. I know, it's hard to respond to that, I know. Yeah. Blah, blah. Thanks for coming out.
1: Basically.

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We can't believe. Thank you all very much.

0: Juicy.
1: You gonna announce it, introduce us?
2: No introduction.

0: Yes. Thanks, y'all. What's happening? What's happening, Arcata? Jambalaya? Yeah. We can rock a party.
1: Yeah.
0: We're gonna get this thing popping off in a second.

Thanks, y'all. We can't help that. Thanks for coming out. Yeah, we got a twin bills tonight. Rashawn coming out later for y'all. It's gonna be nice. It's gonna be real nice. Let's do this. Boom. Yeah, yeah.

Yeah. Yeah. Y'all feeling that tonight? What's up, Jambalaya? Yeah. It's getting hot. It's getting hot in here. Yeah.

0: Yo, yo, take it out. Yeah. That's how we do it, right there. That's for you. Nice.
1: Got a song. Gotta find that song.
2: Got it.
0: Let's do this. I think they'll like it.

Put them up now. Yeah. Nice, nice, y'all. Yeah, we're going to keep rolling. We're going to keep rolling. We only got a little bit of time. You with us, right? Yeah. Look, cuz. This one's for you. Respect the game, and the game will respect you back. I always told you that. Check it out.

Love comes. Yeah, that's, you know, self-explanatory right there. Thanks for rocking with us. We're going to keep it popping. Let them know. Juice in the house.

0: Yes, yes, yes, yes.
1: That's our name.

Y'all feeling that? Hey, Jambalaya, make some noise right now.

I don't lie. Let's do this. We just gonna keep firing it off at y'all. Y'all ain't mad at us, right? Y'all ain't mad at us. We got Rashawn coming later. You know, we don't wanna respect. Let's do this.

0: joke, huh? Oh, you just now feeling that?
1: I'm sorry, that's an addiction of mine. Sorry. Bring my personal problems on the stage like that. Yes, you know, thanks for riding with us tonight. Riding with us tonight. Let's do this, crew. Yo, just the rhythm, right?

0: Yo.
1: Like it.
0: Yeah. It's getting crazy upon the front line. It's getting crazy upon the front line. It's getting crazy upon the front line. Watch your back, watch your back, watch your back. Boom.
1: Yeah, it's true.
0: It's true. Check it out. Check it out. Let's do it. Here we come. Live and direct. Juice sound for you. Instant classic. Maybe not. It's another instant classic. You know we're gonna get a little drastic. Juicy, juicy, gotta have it.

Arcata, make some noise. Yes, yes, y'all. Are you ready for this? Are you ready for this? Damn. That sucks. It was good. Yeah, we're ready. Yo.

0: Yes, yes, y'all.
1: Last song.
0: Thanks for coming out and representing the Juice Crew, Humboldt County. This is it for us. Hang out. Rashawn's gonna lay it down for you, man. It's gonna be a special treat. Check it out. Boom. No. Y'all don't blame us for going out on a high note, do you?

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0: 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Heart pump, send the veins to the brain.
1: West Coast sound, got West to stick coast. 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
1: Disco sound, covers licking down, smoke by the outside of town. 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
0: do you have to ask?

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1: Mass one for the crew. 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
1: yes,
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They just don't know, yo, yo. 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Yeah. Master D come with some hard shit right here, man. Yeah, yeah. Coming in right here, yo, yo. 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Don't you confuse it. Part of a movement, something is harder, hard to express it.

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Check the words of the West Coast, they resonate. 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

0: Yo, some of them, they just don't know. 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Some of them, they just don't know what the juice is all about, yo. Yo, yo, kill this motherfucker right here.
1: Yeah, a little different, you know, just messing around a little bit more.
0: Yo, yo, kill this motherfucker right here.
1: Yeah, a little different, you know, just messing around a little bit more.

0: from the west.
1: It's been a long time since we chanted along, chanted along till we moving. It's been a long time since we reason around in between. It's been a long time coming in the truth. That's what we do with off the top, it is for you.

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